fade eventually. So if our time is running out, day after day, we'll make the mundane a masterpiece. 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
1: Don't turn the lights on. I look better in the dark.

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Funny how a little silence can make everything feel louder.